down. 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Oh, something that makes you feel real good.

0: 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It's all right. 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

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Electro, electro is the new style. I want the floor, see them grooving to the baseline, funkin' on time. 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

like the tone, you can leave a message to request anything you might need. 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

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Você vem, você cai, você vem e cai. 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Que coisa louca.

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1: Did I ever tell you about that man who changed my life? The one I thought, oh, my Lord, when I saw him walk in the back of that bar, all tall and lean with them broad shoulders, sweet lips, I knew I had died and gone to chocolate heaven.

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First Rikers Island, then they hit him in the state penitentiary.

us that holds our lives together. Without rhythm, your heart wouldn't beat. Without direction, without moods, and without shadings. And so tonight we say, hip hip, chin chin, the rhythm section.

And so tonight we say, hip hip, chin chin, the beat. 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Hip hip, chin chin, the beat.